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1: Like open the fridge and stuff, and there would be food laid out for us with little pre-wrapped sausages and things.
0: Mm.
1: They have pre-wrapped sausages, but they don't have pre-wrapped bacon.
0: Well, can you blame them?
1: Yeah.

Child, you think you need the world, you just need patience. 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